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0: 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We'll be out testing.
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1: Copy. I have a Colorado driver ID, if you can run for me as well.
0: Two eight, go ahead, Colorado.
1: One seven two eight five zero nine seven five.

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1: 3 BLS, Cortland, 020, 25.
2: 3C27, Cortland, clear, by sir.
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1: 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Give me a second.
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0: Lincoln Tom, X-ray 9902, that's LTX 9902, going to be Reynolds and Stewart.
1: Thank you.

0: 284
1: on. Morning,
0: Cassidy. Captain, morning, Cassidy.
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0: Three, two, eight, 813, 059. 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
0: Okay, thank you.

0: 51 Port Watson Street, apartment 11003, on a welfare check of the caller's sister, Donna Church. Caller's been unable to reach Donna in a few days via phone call through Facebook. Donna does have a history of some breathing problems. She'd like a phone call after the check.
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0: 32 and 20, I'm going to assign you the suspicious complaint. If you could check the area of Kinney Lane right near Delaware House, it's going to be for a maroon SUV. It's been running outside of 1/3 Kinney Lane for approximately an hour.
1: 32.
2: 28.

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0: Boy. Six nine seven seven six eight one three.
1: Received.

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0: 15, Jamie Foxx is a suspended no New York license, civil trespasses on being petty, club and negative one should attach the call.
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0: فدي زي احنا الحيوان.
1: Hey, you got a New York client in for you, really.
2: Good.
3: Hey, Dave, calling. Show me out with Tony Marshall.
4: Why do I have a...
1: 566-572-039.
0: 58, I got Marshall. What's your first name?
2: Christine.
3: And Cody Marshall.

0: 58, File 5, City, we're confirming hard copy for you.
1: 412 and East City Unit at the PD can confirm a File 5 for a Cody Marshall.
2: Oh, no warrant, dude?
0: Yeah.

0: Cody Marshall, date of birth 3/17/89, hard copy of hand.
1: Good day, copies up.
2: Received. The sheriff's department's out within the Owego and Park.
3: Go for it.
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0: 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I'm going to be out with 10.
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0: 3119 to Coyle.
1: 19.
0: Does the county have charges on Cody Marshall?
1: They haven't advised yet. We're checking right now.
2: Calling 1458. Do you have local charges on him?
3: Yeah.
0: Copy.
3: Oh, yeah, we'll work on
2: it. Copy.
1: 19, they said not yet. Do you want me to send a shift car from this shift over there or next?
0: Do you see if they're not going to have charges, they can just transport him to the PD since we're at the shift change?
1: 18.
3: That's a friendly call. We will transport him.
1: 19, they'll bring him over.

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1: 1742.
2: Are you going for 32?
0: Seven eight out of Pashley. Per UPD, I believe this is going to be sign off.
1: Affirmative, your complainant from your suspicious vehicle just called back. She's just looking for a call back quick.
3: Received. You're out. Looks like it's going to be a sign off. 2252.

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1: What? Clearly.
2: TLC Ambulance, 29 Broadway Ave, Campus Rescue.
3: 7-8, post two.
0: That individual from the Student Life Center has been back and forth several times about whether they're going to go by ambulance. They're back up to saying they're going to go by ambulance now.
1: Are they still located at the Student Life Center, or is that what this Broadway call is?
2: TLC Ambulance, 29 Broadway Ave, Campus Rescue. It's going to be the 21-year-old female that passed out. TLC Ambulance, 29 Broadway Ave, Campus Rescue for a 21-year-old female that had passed out.
0: They're going to be down to Campus Rescue at this time.
1: 10, do you copy?
4: I copy. I'm with that individual in front of the bus station.

0: Control 170. Going to 29 Broadway Ave, Campus Rescue. Now saying in the bus stop for the same 21 female who passed out. 70-33. Exit 29 Broadway Ave, this time Campus Rescue is bus stop for the 21 female who passed out. Again. 20-302.
1: No longer at those two shows in a row.
0: You're in a 20-303.
2: 14-15 calling out at CPD, I'm all same.
0: Yep.
3: Calling in a unit at the PD, the Sheriff's Department just arrived at FL5.
4: Richard.

0: 10UP. I'm going to have three C numbers for you ready. Let me know when you're ready for the first.
1: Go ahead.
2: Fire control, 178, back in route.
3: Where is he? 178.
0: 832-924. 832-924. 804-857. 804-857.

0: Last one's going to be 844-498.
1: Can you repeat that last one, please?
0: It's going to be 844-498. 844-498.
1: Copy.

0: 10 UPD, what's the update on TLC? This individual is passing out.
1: 10 there, en route.
2: Calling copy of the update that she's passing out.
3: 10, do you need a second?
4: Fire control to TLC base.
0: Negative.
5: TLC.
4: Receiving an update from Campus Rescue that the 21-year-old female is passing out again.
5: Receive. My crew should be there momentarily.
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6: 1415, final. I'll have two more bikes stop. Where you going, man?
2: Grab it.
5: Sure. 70, copy. 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
2: Okay.

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1: 14, 14.
0: York Henry Mary William 7149 HMW 7149 Inferno Cincinnati's fire.
1: Javi.
2: 14, 15 corner. Can you run Shane Granger and Keith Granger?
1: Javi, same my for returns.
2: Shane can be 11777. 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
1: Right, Gabby, they're in locals.

1415, Keith, in the valid CDL AM Adam Mary. Got an SO flag. Shane's going to be suspended, non-driver ID only. OP.

0: 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I'll be assisting 39 at PD temporarily.
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0: Yes,

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0: 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I'll be in the northwest lot.
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0: New York, Mary Henry George, 1662. MHG, 1662. We'll be at the 49.8 northbound.
1: Appreciate it. 1464, Carlton. Can you run a Pennsylvania registration for me, please?
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1: Go ahead.
0: 19785. Once again, 19785.
1: 15.

0: 3836 Cortland Park Apartments, possibly going to be the E Edward 9. We got a juvenile caller on the line. Originally states they were trying to call their mother. Now they're being evasive with answering questions. Won't give a name or possible location or name of the mother either. Just trying to make sure this juvenile's okay. Can't figure out an age for him.
1: 3836.

0: 30 to call. 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
1: There's a wide list of people at this address. 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
0: Where do you see her?

0: 38 or 36, you made contact with the apartment. 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
1: That's affirmative. We're thinking it's a call from the bedroom.

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1: Are you still hearing us talking in the background?
0: The call is since disconnected.
1: Received.

0: Hail St. Louis, 193 Clinton Ave, Cortland Park Rehab. It's going to be Maplewood, room 113, B as in boy. For the 60-year-old male that had fallen earlier, needs to be transported to hospital for an eval. That's Hail St. Louis, 193 Clinton Ave, Cortland Park Rehab. Maplewood, room 113, B as in boy. For the 60-year-old male, needs to go to hospital for evaluation after fall earlier. 0111.
1: Parkville 190.
0: Copy 190.

193. You're going to 193 Clinton Ave, Parcel County. Where the 60-year-old male needs to go to the hospital after a fall earlier in the day. That's 190 Priority 3, 193 Clinton Ave, Cortland Park Rehab, Room 113, B as in Bravo in the Maplewood Unit. 60-year-old male needs to go to the hospital after a fall earlier in the day. Your timeout, 112.

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0: New York, Henry Edward Young, 4077, HEY 4077. I'll be at the 81 connector. Homer.
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0: 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Can you show me out on an investigation? I have a C number whenever you're ready.
1: Squat with that C number.
0: 766-538. Once again, 766-538.
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0: It's going to be New York driver license, 355-211-292. Repeating, 355-211-292.
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1: Going.
0: We have a female on the phone looking to confirm custody status of the subject. Says she's an analyst at ICE. Doesn't take callbacks. Can you take her call?
1: Is it Emily Bernard?
0: She says her name is Taylor.
1: Travis.
0: You want to transfer her to one of you?
1: Stand by, call.

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Courtland, ER, going to upstate PDR. You have a 6-year-old male who swallowed a quarter. 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Room BC2, going to upstate PDR for the 6-year-old male swallowed a quarter, going for GI services. 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
0: Hey Matt, it's just John and I down here right now. Do you want us to bring anything up to you?
1: Hold tight, I'm just getting here.
0: Copy.
2: 663, you're on the scene.

0: 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Do you have like a key holder in route?
1: Not today. I had a visor. Just trying to look one up there.
0: Copy.

0: 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We're trying to alarm company back.
1: 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Just let me know how you make out.
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Marathon Monitors going back to 40 West Main Street. It's going to be the town hall for the general fire alarm. This is Marathon Monitors going back to 40 West Main Street, the town hall for the fire alarm. 0347.

0: KLC ambulance 699, hatches are on town of Carlinville. It's going to be for the 88-year-old male that has fallen, still on the ground, has a possible hip injury. That's KLC ambulance 699, hatches run, town of Carlinville, for the 88-year-old male that has fallen, possible hip injury, still on the floor. Line time 0351.
1: Yes, 0190, Friday 3. You're going to 699 Hatcher's Run, town of Portlandville. For the 88 male fallen, possibly has a hip injury. That's for 190, Friday 3. You're going to 699 Hatcher's Run, town of Portlandville. For the 88-year-old male fallen, possible hip injury. Your timeout, 351.
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0: 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We're complete. Left an alarm system upset and turned it over to the town highway supervisor.
1: Copy that, 663. You're complete. Alarm system's upset. Turned over to town highway.

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0: Could you please start TLC to the PD for a medical eval for testing?
1: Perfect. TLC, let's go to the city PD.

PLC, that's going to 25 Court Street, City PD, for a eval for a male with chest pain. That's PLC, 25 Court Street, City PD, for an eval of a male with chest pain. 0515.

178 is moving priority 2, going over to City PD, 25 Court Street. City of Portland, they're looking for an eval mail check 8. 178, priority 2, 25 Court Street, City PD. There's a mail there, plenty of chest pain, they're looking for an eval. Timeout 516.

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0: 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He's going to be the 1972.
1: Appreciate.
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0: 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I'll be 281 near West Main.
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0: 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Are you, like, caught up with them guys or way behind? What's going on?
1: Oh, I'm pretty behind. Lost.
0: Okay, no problem. Just checking.
1: I'll probably be over in Kenny's Park in like a couple hours.
0: All right, take your time. You're fine.

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1: Yeah, go ahead.
0: Do you remember what that address was on River Street?
1: Yeah, hold on a second, I'll look.

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1: I don't know. I'll swing over by there and I'll take a look.

0: 16 to Eric.
1: Go on.
0: Have you been over on... You haven't been to Gratton Ave on the dead ends yet, right?
1: No, I was out. Going to do that on first thing tomorrow morning.
2: EMS Control at 180-180, priority 4 to Cortland ER, going to Upstate 9F. That's for 180, priority 4, Cortland ER, going to Upstate 9F for a head bleed, ALS, cardiac monitoring, and saline lock. Time at 644.
0: Okay. Yeah, I just want to do that before it rains. I'd like to get that area done before it rains and get over the flats done before it rains. If you have to, or if you want to, that's up to you. You want to stay late to get them areas so we know we're done with it, I'm fine with that, too.
1: That sounds good to me. They go through it or something.
0: Perfect. Thank you.

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0: 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Am I good to send it?
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0: 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I got another one coming after that Dodge. Stupid Senate.
2: 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We're going to be Port Watson, Bartlett.
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0: 5758 Gulf Road and Truxton. This is welfare check on Robert Doan. Caller's his brother. So he's not in the right state of mind, possibly intoxicated, fighting his girlfriend. Unknown if whether that's going on right now or not. There's no weapons. 6578 Gulf Road and Truxton.
1: Did you copy?
2: Got one, I'm not going to send it.
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0: 3C22 of 14/24. That was a harassment complaint a couple of days ago there. The notation that called that Kevin was, or correction, Robert was up the road at a farm with Kevin. 1431 is going to advise on that address.
1: 2-2 received.

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1: Portland Fire and TLC, Homer Ave and Madison Street. You have a two-car accident involving a school bus. Apparently there are no injuries. The school bus is looking for an eval. Approximately 20 children. Portland Fire and TLC, Homer Ave and Madison Street. Two-car accident involving a school bus. The caller advises there are no significant injuries. Looking for an eval for 20 children. 0825.
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1: Gabby, 291, you're responding.
0: You respond 11 Grant, apartment 3, so medical alarm, no patient contact. Have you assisted EMS there?
3: 291, where are you responding to?
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0: Calling 3121.
5: 21.
1: Yeah, 263 and 262, you're responding.
0: Sorry, this assist. It's going to be the Liberty Resources on Main Street. The caller there is staff member. They have a client that's been intermittently physical with staff. Just looking to see if an officer comes speak to him. Individual's not currently being violent.
6: Fire Control, TLC, for Homer and Madison, it's going to be 190. For 11 Grant Street, it's going to be 185.
5: Received. I'm going to be stopping by 40's location to see if he needs assistance first.
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0: Copy that. 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
1: Gabby, 242, you're responding.
0: 40 and 21. 20 elementary age children on the bus. No apparent injuries. They are requesting an eval on all the kids, though.
9: Doug, do we have somebody going to the other EMS call?
0: 47. 10-4.
6: EMS call 185-185, priority 3 to 11 Grant Street. 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
10: 9-1 is heading to the EMS call. 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
12: Control 185 is responding to the Grant Street call.
5: 204, they're shutting the road down. I can't get to you. You're going to be all set.
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16: Okay, you can go to the armory and pick up 201, get it out to priorities. That's supposed to be there at 8.
11: Copy.
0: Valid on a Chevy Traverse. 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
17: Can you do it, Courtland? You're out.
18: Got it. Man from Unit 2, where would you like me?
16: Park Patrol 291, you can case the ambulance. It's going to be an accidental trip.
1: Copy that. Courtland, TLC.
15: TLC copies direct. 185 is clear.
19: Unit 2, you can come right to Homer and Madison. We'll switch out. Yeah.
12: 185 clear on the return.
15: 85, you're clear. 831.
3: 6371, where do you want 204?
20: K140, do you need photos?
16: You can swing up Arthur Ave and come back down Homer Ave and assist with evals / paperwork.
20: Do you need photos?
3: We're just below the accident here on Homer Ave.
12: Control 185.
15: 85.
11: 24, Corlin.
0: 24.
16: Then just park behind that car and then walk up.
12: Would you like us to head over to Post 9 for the transfer?
11: Yeah, got it. You can cancel TLC false alarm.
0: Copy that.
15: You can head over there if I want you to stay available.
12: Received.
21: 6296.
16: 296.
21: I'm at the armory right now. Do you want to keep Station 2 in service and I'll run 201 over to priority?
16: Do you have somebody to pick you up?
21: As soon as 91 and 94 clear at that Clinton Ave call, one of them can grab me.
16: That'd work out. Thank you.
15: He's coming to you.
16: 94 is clear right now. He's going to head over to you, right?
15: 90, you're on route. 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
19: 6362. We've got the alternate bus here already, and we got two mechanics coming up as well.
18: Command from 6, do you need me to shut it down at Jewett?
11: I'm watching, Mike. Can you hear me?
15: I got one coming. I might get to send him.
16: Send him.
2: Park Patrol 291. Courier is complete. Grand Street Service.
11: Trucks and 2 to Primal 3. Can you hear me?
15: Alright, I got two of them coming.
1: Copy 291. Reporting units complete.
11: How about you, Dan? Can you hear me?
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2: Yeah, go ahead.
0: 2779.
1: Yeah, don't forget to switch your CBs over to channel 3 so you can hear Jason.
2: Alrighty.
3: 296 was at the armory. 94 was headed that way to take care of that detail right there. Heard.
1: Yeah, 10-4. Make sure Mike did too. Copy. You guys have it covered. Getting 201 out there then.
4: Yep, I got it.
1: 10-4. I told him to hold off on loading you for a second.
0: 212 or return to station 2 then. Thank you.

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0: 9-0, we're also on scene. We're going to have 2-3 students, one driver. So that's 23 students and one driver. No injuries. We've pending refusals.
1: 9-0, are you going to be doing a blank refusal or do you need multiple drives open?
0: Waiting on a school official.
1: Please, Steve, let me know.

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1: Confirming two charts?
0: Yes, sir.
1: Received, day 41.
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0: What was the time of call for this MVA?
1: 0823.
0: Precise.
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0: Seven.

0: Wi-Fi Friday 4, Cortland ER going to upstate Keys ER for a 20-month-old male. Hand, foot, and mouth disease with dehydration with an IV in place. That's for 185. 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Timeout 850.
1: 9-0, clear of the refusal.
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4: We're just coming through Homer now with a tilt trailer. Dump it off.
5: Okay, these guys are ready to start as soon as you get up here.
4: Yep, we're going that way now.

0: 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Should I knock that limb out of there?
1: You can if you want to, Gary. I'll pick it up.
2: Got one for you.
3: Send it.

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1: I don't think I can reach up there. I'm going to try to get closer. Try it one more time.
0: 10-4.
2: I got another one for you.
1: All clear. Send it.
0: Let's receive 2-2.
3: 2-2.
0: They're walking to position. At the moment.
3: Receive.

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0: Copy.

0: 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How far out are you?
1: Just past the Zuko oil plant.
0: And for you mean Lawrence Crossing or over there, Holtville?
1: The Crossing.
0: Okay, 10-4.

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0: DLC 73 Greenbush Street, Apartment A's in Adam. It's a 71-year-old female, sick person call, unable to ambulate. So DLC 73 Greenbush Street in the city, Apartment A's in Adam. It's a 71-year-old female, sick person, unable to ambulate. Crosses her Williams in Port Watson, 26 Alpha 5, 0930.
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5: Well, Laser, Toby advised you cut off on the entire first part of your transmission. 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

0: 190, priority 3 to 73 Greenbush Street, A, for a 71 female kidney transplant patient that can't walk. 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That's a 26 Alpha 5, your timeout is 932.
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0: I'm saying it's just a phone call. Call us and see if an individual has a file 5 out of your agency.
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2: Hey, zero's out of crown. 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
1: 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I'm not sure who handled it.
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0: Here in a couple minutes, that guy's going to come back down through.
1: Okay. All the way down towards me or where he stopped before.
0: I think he's going back on down through to look at the other guardrails.
2: Yeah, I think head coming, Rich.
0: Send him.
1: I got one for you, Trent.
0: Send it.
3: 1903 DLS. Joe's on demand. Darn zeros.
1: You're on a 3BLS to St. Joseph's at 952. Patient demand.
0: I'm going to be sending this one through after this one clears.
1: Okay.

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1: Got one for you.
2: Yep.
0: Hold yours, I got one to send through.
1: Copy that.

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1: We just had a walk out to PD. We'll be heading over to PSP. Lost plate. Lost it in truck and lives in Cincinnati.
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0: Do you want me to go ahead and roll or keep waiting?
1: Yeah, wait a little bit. We still got half three quarters of a load here.
0: Okay, let me know.
1: Tambor, I'll let you know.

0: or 3227.
1: There's
0: a repossession at the door.
1: Yeah. I'm on 3140.
2: Go ahead.
1: Bring those two subjects. They're attached, no wants. Mr. Marshall is shown to be on parole. They're both showing trespass notices locally, none for that location.
2: Copy.
0: We're 3-41 quarter on the clear, that's copy.
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2: Right there.

0: We're at the end of the road on the left side there. You'll see where we patched. Need to add on to that a little bit. If that's all small stuff, leave it. We'll get it with the coal patch. Line zero clear.
1: Line zero clear, 10-11.
2: Bishop, do you want us to put some down right here?
0: If it's a big patch, yes.
2: Got one to send your way.

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1: 21.
2: Still good to send another one. I got a Ram coming up.
0: Go for it. That's all up in there. I'm going to be headed over there.
1: Where is it?
0: She's got a file 5 out of her agency.
1: Copy that.
3: Thirty-one, 44,
1: go ahead.
3: Thirty-one, 44, go ahead. I'll be transporting one adult male from the PD to the county court. Sorry, miles when you're ready.
4: You'll see that patch right up there on the left.
1: Go ahead with your miles.
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1: Recent.

0: 3144 to Corwin, show me out. Any miles the same?
1: 44, recent.
2: Hey, tell that guy he's either got back over in the lane in front of where you're at or pulled around behind the trailer.
3: 44, I sent you a text message.
4: Drop your box, Mike. That should be it.

0: Hey, Eddie, if you come out this way, or Bill or John or somebody, could you guys bring a couple of radio batteries? We're not too low yet, but just in case.
1: Yeah, it's on board.
0: Thank you.

0: Send him on your way, KR. Sending you one, Marcus.
1: Copy.

0: Tyler 1, Tyler 2.
1: Yeah, go ahead.
0: How far are you out with your next load?
1: Just came by Breeds.
0: Alright, I'll wait for that one before I leave.

0: Keep going, Callaway! Go! Go!
1: That one's right.
2: Send him.

0: Okay, I'm all set, Marcus. You can send it if you hit any.
1: Copy, I got one coming. When you leaving, Rich?
0: About 10 minutes.
1: Copy.

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1: Just the one?
2: 3121.
0: I'll have one in custody.
3: Yeah, just the one. You can sign that one.
2: Receive one in custody.

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1: Copy, I got one after that.
0: Copy that.
2: Summary back to me, Mike. Keep coming.

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1: 5-4.
0: Copy, is there Unit PD that can confirm hard copy for Timothy Kelly?
2: Stand by.
3: I got one for you, Trent.
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2: 24 is out.
1: 24 recent.
3: Got one for you, Trent.
1: Send it.

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1: 3121.
0: 24 also, I was in custody.
1: Racing.

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1: 21, recent.
2: How about you, Dan?

0: How about you, Dan? Can you hear me?
1: Yeah, go ahead.
0: Go ahead and load. You got any trucks ahead of you?
1: Yeah, like 3 or 4.
0: Okay, yeah, go ahead and load. We're up here on Hickey, right here on the, up by the campground.
1: 10-4.
0: Yeah, just right up over Greeley, turn right, go to the T, turn left, you'll see us.
2: Big truck coming, Gary.
1: Copy.
0: So, throw some hot stuff into that campground driveway. Yeah, 10-4, Al.
3: 211's on station 2.
0: Make that smooth up through there.
3: 204's on. Yeah, if you could throw a nice pad down at campsite 400, I'd appreciate it.
0: We'll blacktop it for you for next year.
3: Perfect.
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0: area. 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
1: 21 Carl, I'll be out the PD ending miles the same.
0: Yes, sir, if you would, please.
2: 21 receipt.

0: 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I think Miles is the same.
1: Freezing.
0: 31-44 to going, I'm clear.
1: 44 receive.

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1: Silage truck coming, Gary.
0: 1464. This investigation's property damage occurred either at Walmart or Taco Bell in the city. He suspects it happened at Walmart. You can contact him.
2: Copy.
3: Hold your traffic for a minute, KR. Actually, you can send that one, then I'll come down.

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1: One coming behind you, KR, then hold your traffic.
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0: send them up through.
1: And if you can back up this way a bit, I guess he's going to load something in here with a skid steer.

0: After Eddie passes through, you can send that truck to him.
1: Sending him through.
0: Yep.
2: Homer Fire, 45 Cortland Street, Ellis Pines, for an auto alarm. Coming from the panel, the caller's not sure what it is. So Homer Fire, 45 Cortland Street, Ellis Pines, for an auto alarm. It's coming from the panel, possibly in trouble, the caller's not sure. Say 52 Charlie 1049. Copy, 564, you're responding.
0: I got a car truck.
1: Send it.
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2: 1427.
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1: 24 is. Can you show me out at 3 Elizabeth Street in the city for follow-up?
0: Fire dispatch, city headquarters.
2: 1427.
4: Go ahead.
0: Just checking in on Homer Ave in Madison. Are all units clear there?
4: That's the permit. You can close that out.
0: 10-4.

0: 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We investigate.
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1: Give me just a minute, Ed, and I'll call you back. 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

0: Home units respond up to 561. 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
1: All two copies will be on way here in just a minute. 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
0: Yep. 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
1: Okay.
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0: Copy, no fire. 1424 calling traffic up New York. 1424. King X-ray boy 7492 KXB 7492 Route 11 and old Route 11. 1424.

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0: 1364 Vales, Florida. It's Melissa Lynn Thompson.
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0: Chevy PK. 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

0: 1464 Corona, I have a pin for you. One George Charles, Edward Charles, 19 Tom 7, 2 Edward, 17 1964. Do you need me to repeat it?
1: The last two are 6-4.
0: Affirmative.
1: Anyway.
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3: 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On that 3144. So I have a spending call for processing 16 spoon.
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0: 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Going to be Tompkins and Owego, New York, Lincoln, Zebra, Charles, 3341, LVC, 3341, Tompkins, Owego.
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0: Front Stations in Teal City, 5104 Watson Street Apartment, 11010. It's a 65-year-old female, complaining of back pain and shortness of breath. It's from Front Stations in Teal City, 5104 Watson Street Apartment, 11010. It's a 65-year-old female, complaining of back pain and shortness of breath. Crosses a church and Greenbush. It's a 5 Charlie 4, 1118.
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0: Roger, 185. Copy, 211, you're responding.
2: 211's on the way.
3: EMS Control to 185, 185, priority 2 to 51, Fort Watson Street, 11 of 10, for a 65 female, sharp pain in the back, tibia 5, Charlie 4. That's for 185, priority 2, 51 Fort Watson Street, 65 female back pain. Timeout 11:19.
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0: Got one to send your way. 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
1: 7-8, en route. What's the priority?
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1: Gabby.

0: 314, 31, 24. 40. 24. 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There's a male there. 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
1: 40 cops.
0: 24. 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
1: 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The fraud that occurred at the Walmart a couple months ago, your complaint's actually free bill, your phone call to start with, I guess.

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0: Authority Negative wants handful of local trespass notices, none for that location, and an officer safety flag.
1: Yeah.
0: 1426 Coral, and I had a call. I'll be out.
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0: You're the closest available. 53.8 northbound for a tractor trailer northbound. Described as smoking. It's a white truck with a tanker trailer. Unknown further description. Last seen northbound is 53.8. Otherwise, I'm a dog as well.
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2: Copy.
1: Yeah, I hear you, Bishop. Yeah, go ahead and get along with it.
2: All right, I'm pulling underneath right now.
1: Thank you, sir. Hey, Dan, as soon as he gets that roll, we're going to back up and trip that gate where we run out.
3: Okay.

0: 16 to the sweeper. 31-16, Carlin.
1: Go ahead.
2: 31-16.
0: Where are you at? Can you show me out at the armory and a follow-up, please?
2: Affirmative.
1: Elm Street heading toward Greenbush.
0: Okay. Tomorrow morning, first thing, you get here, sweep the hell out of Snyder and that area. I'm going to go over there right now and look at it, but sweep it. Try to get all that sand off from there. They're throwing a fit over there. Well, let me look at it first, and then, you know, I'll let you know if I want you to, but as of right now, yes.
1: The ship is just in the middle. I got the shoulder of it.

0: Yeah, Jimmy, he swapped that on the roots, but it still shows sand on up through there, evergreen and all.
1: Okay, I just want to make sure we can sweep it really good before we do it.
0: Yeah, it's on 4. I'm going to have 2. I know we've talked about it, but we've got to remember we got to do those catch basins, too, at some point over there.
1: Yeah, if we get done with what we're doing today, if we can get some extra top, today's the day to do it, because he's slow.
0: Yeah, it's on 4.
1: How many guys you got out there doing that stuff?

0: Right now, I got Jake, Steve, Horner, Aaron, and Packer, and then I think Walt and Jeff are back at the shop. I'm washing that leaf back so I can take pictures of it.
1: 3156 Portland.
2: Okay, and you got them U-bolts ordered?
3: 7-8 control.
4: 56.
0: Yeah, they said they'll be delivering them.
1: Can you check logos on Austin Miller?
4: 7-8.
3: Starting zeros VLS 43 to Cortland Air.
0: Fire control 211.
2: Okay, so let's try to get them catch bases done over there today as well. That way they're done over there.
4: 3 VLS Cortland at 1144.
2: 211.
0: Okay, I'll let those guys know.
5: Yeah, when you get back there, just trip the gate and stay right in one spot and dump it.
6: Cortland units are complete. 514 Watson Street, return service.
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0: 17 today, Farrell.
6: 211 is complete. 514 Watson, return to headquarters.
1: Appreciate it. I'm out with him at 25 Court. If you have an officer respondent, please.
0: 17, Brian Horner.
4: 10-4. Oh, 31.
7: 56. Someone's on desk already. If you could just take him in custody and bring him downstairs, please.
8: Yes, how could I help you?
1: Richard.
3: Warrants in here.
0: Yeah, I don't know if you copied, Jimmy said to, when we gotta get them, catch bases done over on Snyder and Harmon Circle. There's the top and put the little berms like we were gonna do.
9: 3C27, Coral.
6: 3C27.
8: 10-4.
9: I'll be with a disabled tanker on the 54.4, probably gonna be the one we're looking for.
6: 3C.
10: Yeah, I wonder, am I gonna send it?
6: 3C, the only description we have is a white cab in the tanker trailer. His car is actually going southbound to 10.
1: Go for it.
0: I marked out that west main too. That definitely needs to be ground right by Banks. And at the end of Banks there, you see some potholes there that, as well, that can be patched.
9: Gabby.
2: Denver.

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1: 3327.
0: The finger's going to be all set. He's going to be on the shoulder setting up cones if any further calls come in.
2: Rebel 3, the Truxton 2. /1426 Corlin, Truxton, New York.
1: 1426.
2: Pin 0, Mary, 9683, LZM, 9683, 221 in Texas Valley Road.
1: 21426.
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2: 21.
1: Clear out 3156. I'll be on the desk now, and I'll take that follow-up that was in there. It was mine from earlier.
2: 10-4.
0: DLC 204 Main Street, apartment number 1 in the city. It's a 74-year-old female sick person call complaining of bladder pain. DLC 204 Main Street, number 1 apartment in the city. It's a 74-year-old female sick person complaining of bladder pain. Say 26 Alpha 8, 1212.
3: DLC Fire Control 185.
0: Roger, 185.

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1: Yeah, it's total 185 priority 3 to 204 Main Street, number 1, for a 74-year-old female complaining of bladder pain. 204 Main Street, 74 female bladder pain, 26 Alpha 8, your timeout is 1213.

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0: 3140. Checked area 47 Evergreen, suspicious male is in the backyard looking around the caller's yard. I told the caller he's looking for a dog and a child, but the caller didn't buy it. It's a black male, red and black jogging outfit, was limping. One pant leg was pulled up. I believe he may have hopped the fence from 16 Copeland.
1: 3144 copies.
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0: Respond over to St. Mary's Church for a funeral detail. We're going to St. Mary's Cemetery. 5 to 10 minute ETA.
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0: 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Got nothing on the 360 driver arm. Building's not evacuated at this time. I don't see any strobes going off.
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0: Command from 277. No fire detector was tripped due to cleaning. We're going to hold for reset for a second while he cleans them up.
1: Copy. 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

0: 1431, Glenn.
1: 1431.
0: LP was served. Information is in the CAD comments. You can close it when you're done.
1: Chiefs, you're right.

0: Yeah, pick up your box, Omar.
1: Silage truck, Gary.
2: Copy.
0: Yeah, speed up a little bit, just a little.
3: Oh, no, 3144, 3140, your status. Pretty easy.
0: Speed up just a hair more. Yeah.
4: Yeah. 3144 to follow on units, clear.
3: Received.

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1: Yep, you're clear.
2: I'm sorry, it's a follow-up. I believe it's in regards to the investigation this morning with the individuals under the bridge. There's a large amount of belongings left under there. 40 copies.

0: 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Back up just a little bit, Mikey. 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
1: Yeah, right about there.
2: Say 1426.

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1: Send it.
2: 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Yeah, that's good.

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0: Hey, Lance, I'm over here at Oros's to get this Volvo loader, and it's decked.

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0: 1431, Quinn.
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0: Nope, he was there. Information in the CAD comms. You can close it when you're done.
1: 1431.

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Yeah, straight back, straight back. 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Keep coming. Come my way a little bit. Yeah, that's good.

0: Am I good to send one, Trent?
1: Yeah, send it.
2: Fourteen twenty-six.
3: I get the next 40 for hold.
2: Shoot.
0: You're good to send that truck. That's coming up on you.
1: I'm sending this truck, good?
0: Yeah.

0: After he rolls that, Mike, we'll do one more of those, and then we'll probably put a bead right along the edge of the road on this intersection. You know what I mean?
1: Yeah, just point me in the right direction.
2: We got a headwheeler coming up. Am I good to send it?
0: Yes, sir.
3: Yep, send it.

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1: Is there a free unit that can stop by the jail and pick up 3 prisoner meals for me, please?
2: 24.
1: Thank you.

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0: 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You're all responding.
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3: Gabby, 762, you're responding. This might be the same problem as yesterday. She's reporting that it was smoke coming up from the basement and then around her toilet, so I'm not sure if this is the same issue as yesterday or not.
5: 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I'll be there in about 2 minutes.
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0: Yeah, can you start PD, please?
1: 762-10-4.
0: Can you have him step it up too, please?
1: Copy that.
2: 762 from 771. What do you need from me, Bob?
3: Two oh four. You can slow your response.
0: Or 3C22, 3C27.
4: 22.
1: Number 2 from 1304.
0: Three C 22, 3C27. This is Fire Department 11 Elm Street, Department A, Adam Village McGraw. They're on a smoke investigation. They're asking for PD. They're asking to step it up on a priority.
1: W541, you're responding.
2: Please do what?
1: Wait, is it just you down there?
5: Turn towards Dan Hart. Towards Dan. Keep coming. Keep coming. Keep coming. Keep coming. Yep.
0: 3C27, you copy?
3: I got one. Current. Am I good to send them?
5: Me and Joe. Okay.
1: That'd be 564 and 1362. You're on scene.
4: Send it.
0: Headquarters from 3-6-0.
1: All right. I'll stop in and do the switcheroo with you guys by myself.
0: Headquarters. No need for backfill. We won't be here long.
3: Headquarters, go.
0: Dispatch from 762.
1: McGraw, come in. Go ahead.
5: Turn around, Mike. When you get that box down, turn your truck around.
0: Yeah, when PD gets here, it's going to be a gentleman in a white shirt with blue jeans.
1: Copy that. I got two troopers on the way from SB Homer. Those are the closest cars.
0: Or 1464.
3: 64.
0: I see you just screwed up. Yeah, that way too.
3: Hello?
0: Copy. So, male in white shirt outside. Aren't any further at this point. Just stage.
1: Yeah, we 702. You're responding.

0: You can turn around that driveway there, Mike, right there, right in front of you, on your right.
1: Got one coming your way, KR.
2: 6-2 to all four lanes. You guys can secure. It was the same as yesterday.
3: Copy that. Give me some.
4: 541, 564.
5: Engine 4, okay.
2: God.
4: You guys can return.
0: Yeah.
2: Yeah.
6: 3-2-1 Cortland. Do you know what they have?
7: Dispatch 762.
5: Go ahead, Command.
8: I have not been updated. All I've been told is to speak to the male on the outside in a white shirt, blue jeans.
7: You can cancel all incoming mutually.
6: Received.
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1: Good.
0: So you got a follow-up phone call from Jennifer Lewis.
1: Yeah, if it's taken care of, I'll be clear.
0: 36.
1: Two, four, three, I'm out back.
2: 3-2-1, Corlett, I need a 140L.
0: Keep your struggle. 131-44. Take this repo at the PD.
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0: 1464, he's suspended, listed a bad address. 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No what?
1: Sweeper, Eric.

50 there. Sweeper. 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Copy.

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0: Another big truck coming, Jerry.
1: Copy. You're complete. You want to pick me up at headquarters? Swap any engines through.
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0: Taylor 1 to Taylor 2. Taylor 2. How you making out? About halfway done. Alright, well, I'm left here. I should be getting home soon so I can go get up to the roller, I guess.
1: 7-7, did you clear us from the scene?
0: Okay. I'll come up past you, see where you're at, so see if I get the truck in the right spot.
2: 6-3 from 6-1. 7-1.
1: 7-7, did you clear us from the scene?
0: That's negative. I was waiting for you to be done.
1: Go ahead.
3: 44.
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0: Fire control from 202.
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1: Fourteen six four not copy.
0: Will you clear me from this, please?
1: Sure.
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0: 16, Carla.
1: 16.
0: The recon is a PD. I don't think they're actually here. I think they're just inquiring about it. Do you have another number other than one, that's in there? That's just the general house Tesla number.
1: 1426 to Portland, 40's on scene.
2: 1426, 40's out.

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1: Fire control, 564. 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
0: Fire control, same for Coral Mill. 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

0: 190, priority 4, coming from 2 South to a residence. That's for 190, priority 4, 2 South to a residence. It's for a hospice patient. Timeout 1325.
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0: Received.

0: 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Can you meet me over here?
1: Where are you at?
0: You just passed me. I'm right behind you.
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0: You're 6594-21, caller needs advice on removing an abandoned vehicle there.
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2: TLC, 111 Port Lawson Street.
1: It's their foreman.
0: Copy.
1: They got the arm on that thing packed down.
2: TLC, 111 Port Lawson Street, mental health. 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It's a 72-year-old male, sick person, call complaining of busyness. Your crosses are Pendleton and Bartlett. 26 Alpha 3, 13835.
0: Yeah, I think I shut it off, too. You might as well move the truck up.
3: TLC, Fire Control, 178.
1: Okay, we're also going to have to go grab the signs and move them to the next spot.
2: Roger, 178.
0: Yep. If you want, you could run back down, pick up the signs, and then come back down here. I'll throw my stuff in there, and then I can go get the other two.
1: Copy.
4: 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It's 26 off of 3. That's for 178, priority 3 to 111 Port Watson Street for a 72 male, dizzy and shaky. Timeout 1336.

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1: Yep.
0: Yeah, I'm sending one.

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1: Hold it for a second.
0: Say that again.
2: You can sign up.
0: Okay.
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1: Yeah, you're clear up this way.
0: I'm 7-2-1.

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1: 1464.
0: Computer Shrove. Is this a phone call harassment?
1: No, they'd like to speak to you in person. There's another party there as well that made the call for him.
0: Copy, thank you.
2: Still clear up there, Trev?
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3: 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What was your mileage again?
1: Yeah, let's follow up phone call from Glory Miracle. We're on Robert Maloon.
0: 2 even, 2.0.
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Taylor 2 to 1. Taylor 1. Where are you? Just going past Brooks Hill Road. Be right there at the Elwood in 30 seconds.

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0: So where are you at?
1: I'm up here right now where we started paving.
0: All right, I'm coming up Elwood.

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0: You'll offer a check 601-2, Route 281, apartment number 6. You're looking for Gina Soprano. She called Keyback, New York City. Made some possibly suicidal or threats that she was being stalked by someone. Saw third party information, 601-2, Route 281, apartment 6.
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0: should be coming up on you here real soon. Blue 18-wheeler Falcon Trucking. Something flew off that vehicle and hit the car behind it. Currently 46.9. Car's in the black Equinox.
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0: 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They're almost to the East River, East River Road Bridge.
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1: I just got a hold of that individual's mother, Rachel. That was a call we handled not long ago. She is with her. She is 10-4.
2: Copy that. I'll be out. I'll speak to them here in a second.

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1: Receives. Can I get a better description of the truck? It looks like there's two identical blue trucks with bumper on the back.
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0: 416-2350, again, that's 416-2350, main.
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0: I've also got a main registration, if you can mark that down.
1: Remember that?
0: 934-036. Again, that's main 934-036.

0: 1426, bro.
1: 1426.
0: See the call comment on my assist that you were trying to reach TLC to have them cancel. Were you able to reach them?
1: Sure.
0: Copy that. I'll be clear.

0: 22 Portland Hardware.
1: Pursuit to shoot 22. Or 3221. It's in a 2005 Peterbilt, model 379.
2: Right.
1: Yeah, main stance is suspended. And I haven't gotten your operator back yet. Stand by on that.

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1: Go ahead.
0: Your operator, Jordan Wesley Jackson, is also valid, CDL valid.
1: Received.
2: It's going to be a kicked up stone, not a motor vehicle accident.
0: Received.
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0: Respond to 10, Frederick. Callers stating as a male, they're throwing garbage cans, throwing garbage in the cans in her yard. She's asked him to leave a couple of times. He's refusing.
1: 42.
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0: 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No weapons seen. He's possibly intact. He was telling the caller he thought he was in Chicago.
1: Copy.

0: 42 to Corlin. He's going to be on Argyle Place now. It's going to be a Logan Central.
1: Copy that. He's out on Argyle. It's Logan Central. All guys on the stairs.
2: Forty-one though.

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0: Out of line custody, transporting one adult male from my location to CPD, starting miles and ready.
2: Go ahead with the mileage.
0: 93281.

0: taking this trespass complaint. Caller's discovered a homeless encampment near the park entrance. It's down the walking path under the overpass at the corner before turning to the gazebo. I had a couple calls earlier today regarding some issues with homeless under the bridge there.
1: Okay.

0: PLC ambulance 3705 Route 13. They'll be the trucks and senior housing from A as in Adam 5 for a 22-year-old male, minor bleeding from the rectum, possibly from hemorrhoids. PLC ambulance 3705 Route 13, trucks and senior housing from A as in Adam 5.
1: Yep.
0: The 22-year-old male is bleeding from the rectum, minor from hemorrhoids. Time is 15:49.
2: PLC fire control, that's got to be 190.
0: Receive 190.

190, priority 3-3705, Route 13, Truxton Senior Housing A5, for a 22-year-old male, pain from hemorrhoids, 21 Alpha 1, Truxton. That's for 190, priority 3-3705, Route 13, Truxton Senior Housing, for a 22-year-old male, pain from hemorrhoids. Timeout, 1550. EMS control to 178. Psychiatric BLS. That's 178. Going from 2 South in Cortland to Wapdell and Oswego. Timeout 1550 as well.

0: 15-54, Cortland ER, going back to Crown Park. It's for a 84-year-old male return trip home. That's for 15-54, Cortland ER, back to Crown Park, 84-year-old male. Timeout 15-50.
1: 85's in the room.
0: 85's in the room, 15-51.

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0: Corona 367.
1: So.
0: Road, Walmart, for a larceny. There's two females in the asset protection office. They're being cooperative at this time.
2: 2-2 to Corona, we can handle that.
0: Racing 2-2-2-7, you can disregard.

0: Respond to 210 Main Street, maybe apartment 1. There's an individual caught, I believe, stalking her. DSS is also in around. They have an open case regarding this subject and this individual. They'll be there in about 5 minutes.
1: Received.
0: 27. Call her, say she's secure in the house. She'll come down when you ring the bell.
1: Copy.

0: I'm excited this property, Jim Jackson. It's going to be the Taco Bell on River Street. Oh, it's just a hit and run that occurred earlier. He found the damage later. It's not clear through the transcript if he's still there or not.
1: 2-2 to front, safe out.
2: Copy.
1: Where are you, 2-2?
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0: Transporting one female from my location to SP Homer. 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
0: 150-848, repeating 150-848.
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0: Coral 93rd County in the area of Route 90 and the Cortland County line, taking a vehicle complaint of a tractor trailer that's entering the county unable to maintain lane and speed.
1: 3-1, you can stop me. I'll be on lookout.
2: 04 back in Edward.
0: 4821.

0: 26. Got a couple of pending calls here. I'm going to sign this assist. 11 Homer Ave. Caller's looking to speak to somebody about returning property.
1: Copy.

Paralyzations TLC email 3 outside 37 Albia Ave for a 74-year-old male that fell, hit his head, is bleeding. It is serious. Paralyzations TLC email 37 Albina Ave, 74-year-old male that fell, hit his head, hit his bleeding. It is serious. It's a Bravo code. Crash Street, Luke Street, and Copeland Ave, time is 16:44.

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1: Receive 185. Just to advise you, it's going to be Alpha Echo, the resident.
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0: 25 Brody Street, 37 Alvina Ave in Cortland for a 74-year-old male fell, his head is bleeding. That's for 25 to 37 Alvina Ave in Cortland. 74 male fell, his head. 17 Bravo 1, timeout at 16:45.
1: Phil, I copy route. Just if I see, it's going to be out back of the residence.
2: 211, copy. Two of them is around, oh yeah.

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1: 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It's going to be a priority 3.
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2: Go for it.

TLC, I mean, 6 West Academy Street in the Village of McGraw's for a 91-year-old female. Possible uterine not breathing per her norm. TLC, I mean, 6 West Academy Street in the Village of McGraw, 91-year-old female. Possible UTI, also not breathing per her norm. The Charlie Code, cross streets are East Ave and South Street, time is 1701. Here will be my only 2 available units. If you could check the area of 2090 Pueblo Road.

0: PLC, I mean, 6 West Academy Street in the Village of McGraw's for a 91-year-old female, possible uterine operating per her norm. TLC, ambulance, 6 West Academy Street in the Village of McGraw, 91-year-old female, possible UTI, also not breathing per her norm. The Charlie code, cross streets are East Ave and South Street, time is 1701. Here will be my only 2 available units. If you could check the area of 209 Joe Cover Road, it's going to be backup equipment for a suspicious vehicle. It's a silver sedan that's occupied by 2 males that have been sitting there for a period of time. Apparently, the boss of backup equipment approached them, and they said that they were speaking to an officer about them being there.
1: Fire control 211.
2: Control 185 is transporting to Cortland, BOS starting zeros on a 3 and is also out at Cortland 0.1.
0: 211.
3: Received, you're transporting out of Cortland 1701 for both.
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4: 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Elvina, return to headquarters.
3: 180, priority 3 to 4377, Route 11. Correction to 6 West Academy 3 in McGraw. You're going for a 91-year-old female, dehydrated, possible UTI. It's 26 Charlie 1. That's for 180, priority 3, 6 West Academy 3 in McGraw. 91 female, sick person. Your timeout is going to be 1702.
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3: 1702.

Kelowna 58 and 36, that vehicle has now left northbound on Route 11. We can put a point out to Ottawa County. Your complainant would still like to speak with one of you. She feels one of these males have been stalking her.

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1: Appreciate it.
2: One grill fire is going to be 31 Elm Street for an outside grill fire. Caller is indicating that it's not extinguished after using a fire extinguisher. One grill fire, 31 Elm Street for an outside grill fire. Caller is now indicating it's been extinguished by using a fire extinguisher. Your cross streets are Bennett Street and South Street, time is 1706.

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0: 26. I'm sorry, this follow-up. I believe it's regarding the property image at Taco Bell.
1: Copy.
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Global monitor is going to be in the area of 1248 Star Road. Caller is indicating trees on some power lines. Trees not down, power lines are not down. Global monitor is in the area of 1248 Star Road. For a tree on some power lines. Caller indicated tree has line on them. No power lines are down, tree is not down. Cross streets are party drive in Route 215, time is 1722.

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1: 3-2. 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Callers indicating trees on some power lines. Tree and power lines are not down. Coronavirus monitor, second activation for 1248 Star Road. For a tree on some power lines, tree and power lines are not down. Cross streets are Party Drive and Route 215, time is 17:27. Thirteen 63 in a row.

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1: Six, 3-1.
0: I'm on Party Drive working in the area, and I didn't see anything apparent. Nothing across the road. If I locate it, I'll let you know.
1: Copy. Just turning on the Star Road now.
0: Did they say the address was 28 or 48? 1228 or 48?
1: 1248. It's right by that road that we had that fire up there.
0: Oh, okay.

0: Looks like there's a leaner that's on some... it's on communication wires. It's across the road from that old house that was tore down, an open vacant lot.
1: Copy, I think I see you.
0: Yeah, there's no power lines involved. I'm going to go back to my job.
1: Copy, thanks.
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0: No power lines are currently involved. The tree is leaning on some communication wires. It's going to be Verizon pole number 10. You can show Cornwall in service.
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1: Crazy.

190 priority 3 to Misty Glenn, 5A for an 82-year-old female bleeding from the stomach. That's for 190 priority 3 to Misty Glenn at 134 Homer Ave for an 82-year-old female bleeding from the stomach. Timeout is going to be 1739.

0: 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We are currently awaiting your arrival at the Speedway.
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0: 1826 Warren. Warren, myself and 1805 will be out at the Homer football game tonight. Can you start us a number?
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1: 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TLC ambulance 23 South Main Street in Village Palmer.

0: PLC male, 23 South Main Street, in the apartment number 203 for a 77-year-old male that has been vomiting. Also possible dehydration. PLC male, 23 South Main Street, apartment number 203 in the village of Homer. The 77-year-old male has been vomiting. Also possible dehydration. Could be an also code. Cross streets are Pine Street and Allen's Lane. Time is 1800 even.
1: MS Patrol 180.
2: 180.
1: Are you transporting?
2: Yes, ma'am. We're on 81 now.
1: There's

0: 25 Priority 3 to 23 South Main Street, apartment number 203 for a 77-year-old male vomiting to 26 Alpha 8. That's for 185 Priority 3, 23 South Main Street, apartment 203, 77 male vomiting. Your timeout's going to be 1803.
1: 85's en route. That's in the village of Homer, correct?
0: Yes, that would be Homer.
2: 49 to Gordon, I'll be clear for my last call. You can show me out my new call I just added.
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1: Got it.
4: Mary Henry, X-ray, 2029. MHX, 2029. I'll be at 60 northbound. 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
0: The owner of that item has been located. He's picked up his backpack and gone on his way.
1: Copy. I'll be clear.
0: 10-4.

0: Control 185, we've arrived. Not sure where we're going to make access yet, but we're in the parking lot.
1: A5 notes say enter on the Pine Street side of the building.
0: A5 copies. We have somebody at the door for us. Thank you.

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2: 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Caller left a report on assault on her son that occurred at the Pearl High School earlier today.
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0: Taking a third party report on a discount subject, 183 Main Street. 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I can hear this. Unknown weapons, possible intox.
1: Oh, yeah.
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0: New York, George Sam King, 7873, GSK, 7873. I'll be Kellogg and Bludgeon Mills.
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0: I'm going to tell you this follow-up phone call. It's regarding an accident that occurred in the area of Dwyer Park approximately 10 months ago. I was unable to find the end number for it, though.
1: Okay, I'll give him a call.

0: respond to the Walgreens on Port Watson. They had a theft occur 5 to 10 minutes ago. Individual stole some items, stuffed them in his pockets, ran out of the store. So, gray jacket, gray pants, left on a bicycle. Unknown direction.
1: Copy.
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0: That's going to be Mary George Sam 2387, MGS 2387, North Main and Jewett.
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TLC Ambulance 4024 College View Drive in Cortland Mills for a 70-year-old female that slid out of the chair. Has a possible shoulder injury from a fall earlier today. TLC Ambulance 4024 College View Drive in Cortlandville, 70-year-old female that slid out of the chair. Possible shoulder injury from a previous fall earlier today. Canal code, cross streets are Gwen Lane and Kenny Golf Road. Time is 1917.

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That's for 190 Priority 3, 4024 College View Drive, Cortlandville, 70 female slid out of her chair, 17 Alpha 2. Timeout's going to be 19:19.

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4: Johnny 5, priority 3 to 8 Ashley Drive, Student Life Center for a 17 male, popped his ankle. That's for 185, priority 3, 8 Ashley Drive, Student Life Center, 17 male, popped his ankle. It's a 30 Alpha 2. Your timeout is going to be 1932.
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1: 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I'll be clear from that traffic stop en route to call 201.
2: What's that for?
3: Just for all units. It's going to be burnt food.
2: Repeat.
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2: Okay, we're just leaving.
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0: 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Coronville is going to be complete. 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
2: All right, CUPD, I'll be clear. 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
1: 1421, requirement traffic, New York.
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0: 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Going to be 140 Elm Street, permit number 4. 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Sinalco code, cross streets are North Springfield Street and Regina Drive. 212, I copy your protocol, 1943.
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1: I have 180 responding. They'll be a bit delayed. They're coming from Poly area.
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2: 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Delay. It is apartment 4, correct?

0: 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I'll be clear.
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0: TLC ambulance 193 Clinton of Cortland Park Rehab. It's going to be Maplewood room number 127 for a 79-year-old male with low blood pressure looking for a transport. TLC ambulance 193 Clinton of Cortland Park Rehab. Maplewood room number 127. 79-year-old male experiencing low blood pressure requesting a transport. It's an alpha code. Cross streets are Kennedy Parkway and Parkwood Drive. 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
0: 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You're en route to Cortland Park in 1948. 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
2: Racing.

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2: 49.
4: 38. 42. In regards to call 220, that individual is a file 5 and it's him out of our agency.
2: Yeah, I know. We're trying to figure that out right now. He's being very uncooperative over the phone. I'm saying he's actually there at 12 Hubbard. We were sent a city unit over there to verify that.
5: Can you respond back to the PD? I just took a call of a property damage accident where the car lost. It happened across the street, and a witness is coming over here to speak with you.
1: I'll send you a call. I've got an uncooperative and aggressive caller. He's called multiple times. I attempted to transfer me to sergeant with negative results. County also has a file 5 for the individual.
0: Received.
3: 49,
1: Travis. Just have you check the address. I'm not sure that's where he's currently located. 31-41.
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0: Checked the area, Pearl Street and a dead end. College reporting a vehicle came down and crashed into the fence near the Student Life Center. Small silver sedan, no license plate given. Vehicle is leaving the scene currently. We're working on direction of travel.
1: Okay.

0: 41, looks like it was possibly southbound on Pashley. I'll alert UPD.
1: 41 pass.
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2: Back, 41.

0: put a property damage accident, a hit and run. Vehicle struck a fence near the Student Life Center. Small silver sedan. It's last seen going southbound on Pashley past the Student Life Center about 3 minutes ago. Keep an eye out for the vehicle.
1: Copy. We did also just take a walk and reported that. I have an officer responding back to the PD to talk to the witness. He does have a video.
0: I'll send a UPD. Thank you.

0: 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They're having someone check the area. The witness they have has some video.
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0: Saying this recent. You start for 7.5 Church out back. Callers reporting the tenants in apartment 1 keep hitting the ceiling and yelling at them through the walls.
1: Got it.
2: 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Made no progress. He's in crisis right now. Just be aware of that.
0: Copy.
3: 41 to Corlin. I have a license plate here.
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0: Fire control from 277.
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0: Can you advise the ambulance when they arrive at the Elm Street address to pull onto Franklin Street? And it'll be back where the cars park on the side. We'll meet them downstairs when they're running.
3: 49 in Cortland, is hard copy warrant confirmed?
4: 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We're going to have a 2-minute ETA.
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7: 185 to control, are we en route to Crown or Cortland Park?
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